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2: 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Throw them up and let something shine. 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Filthy mouth, no excuse. 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